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2: 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Multiple activations, general fire alarm 2 fire, unit 7, C Charlie, second floor. And they gave it as 23A, Melissa Way. 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
0: 13-3 responding. It was a third-party call, 58-year-old female, not alert, having some sort of diabetic problem, not responding to phone calls, or questioning a diabetic coma. 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
0: Direct Hamilton 3, update from 901. Caller said it's apartment 303, and they seem to insist it's 357 Endicott Street North, but that doesn't exist on our map. We have it as 375 for Cedar Lodge.
1: A3 has it, apartment 303 at Cedar Lodge.

Station, Nola County. Correction, Captain Thornton. Sick person Delta level 342 Perch Pond Road. Light unit Captain Thornton, sick person Delta level 342 Perch Pond Road. Names Road, Mount Saint Val Road, Channel 3, 2138. 13 Hamilton 1 from Lake Union.

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0: 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If you need the patient's name, it should be in your MDT.
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0: Roger, 35 ambulance, 2 responding.
1: 35 ambulance, 2 responding. 59-year-old male, not fully alert, has a fever, rash under his knee, and it's spreading. Channel 3.

Sectogen Holderness, Plymouth. Difficulty breathing, Charlie level 123, Route 3. Sectogen to Holderness with Plymouth. Difficulty breathing, Charlie level 123, Route 3. Laurel Island Road, East Holderness Road, Channel 3, 2201.

0: 18 ambulance, 2 responding.
1: 18 ambulance, 2 responding. 73-year-old female, difficulty breathing, has fluid in her lungs. Channel 3.

Nitrogen hold in its retone. Difficulty breathing, Charlie level. 123, Route 3. Nitrogen hold in its retone. Difficulty breathing, Charlie level. 123, Route 3. Laurel Island Lane, East Holderness Road, Channel 3, 2208.

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0: Can you make a notification to our police department? Have them respond to the scene.
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Electrician hold on this additional retone, difficulty breathing Charlie level, 123 root 3. Electrician hold on this additional retone, difficulty breathing Charlie level, 123 root 3. Laura Island Road, East Holderness Road, Channel 3, 2212.

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0: Lake Susan, 35 ambulance, 2 is going to be in service of an informed refusal AMA.
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Malaysian Camp to Thornton. 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Person fallen. 125 Covered Bridge Road. Malaysian Camp to Thornton. Person fallen. Meet the police. 125 Covered Bridge Road. 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
1: 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Channel 3.

Excuse me, the Belmont, person fallen Alpha Level, 51 First Street. Excuse me, the Belmont, person fallen Alpha Level, 51 First Street. Ballard's Landing Road, Channel 3, 2328.

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1: 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Third party caller advised, per the premise, the alarm is sounding, panel shows static. They did have a system tech out there recently for a prior issue, I don't know.

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1: 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Apartment 410, 73-year-old male stuck in a chair. Channel 3.

My name is Elton, responding. Update from Stratford County. It's a person falling alpha level. 43-year-old male, fell, no injuries, still on the ground.

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1: 14C1 responding. Two occupants. They have smoke detector, CO combo alarms. 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They've been advised to evacuate. Channel 3.

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1: 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They were advised to evacuate. They have a smoke detector CO combination. The CO part is going off. No illness, channel 3.

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0: 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Same zone.
1: 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We're working on trying to...
0: 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Still working.

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Elijah Nalton, seizures charge level 47 Ridge Road. Elijah Nalton, seizures charge level 47 Ridge Road. Some Chestnut Cove Road, Channel 3, 433.

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0: We're responding tree and wires down 1312 Peekadill Road.
1: Four engine two responding. 1312 Peekadill Road. Tree and wires down. Channel 5.

Lake Universal 402 responding. Train wire is down. 1312 Peaky Hill Road. Lake Universal 402 responding. Train wire is down. 312 Peaky Hill Road. River Road, Schofield Road. Channel 5, 510.

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Alpha level, 460 Welton Falls Road. 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Cream Hill Road, Gove Road, Brake Channel 3, 733.

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0: Laconia Downtown Company is responding.
1: Laconia Downtown Company is responding. I'll advise the smoke detectors are sounding. Unknown cause. No smoke or fire.
0: Received.

Lake Sturgeon at Gilmanton, person fallen alpha level, 84 Wood Drive. Lake Sturgeon at Gilmanton, person fallen alpha level, 84 Wood Drive. It's from Hemlock Drive to Shore Avenue, operate channel 3808.

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0: 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Chemical odor inside the building, 11 Jewett Street. 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
1: 18 Ambulance 2 responding. Patient is in the procedure room, 60-year-old female, dizziness, right side of weakness. Operate channel 3.

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Blake Street into Meredith EMS, signal 21 Upper Mile Point Drive, Taylor at Meredith Bay. Upper Ladd Hill Road to Mountain Ridge Drive, upper right channel 3, 913.

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1: 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She does have a plan and refusing to talk about it, and did say she would put the plan into action by end of day. 911 notifying PD. 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
0: Message received. 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

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Fish hook stuck in the stomach. 876 North Main Street. Lake Region of Laconia. 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Bravo level. 876 North Main Street. 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
1: 13 ambulance one responding. Patient is in the main office. A 12-year-old male with a fish hook stuck in his stomach.
0: Who is it?

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0: Lakeshore General Plymouth, motor vehicle accident, Bravo level, near 56 Quincy Road. Lakeshore Gen 2, Plymouth, motor vehicle accident, Bravo level, near 56 Quincy Road. It's from Smith Bridge Road to Fairgrounds Road, operate channel 3, 1000.
1: Lakeshore Gen 18, into 2, ambulance 2, responding.
0: 18 engine 2, 18 ambulance 2 responding. Car that has struck a tree. There's at least 3 people in the vehicle. 2 are injured, and they believe everyone is out. Channel 3.

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0: Thanks, Regent. 4 ambulance 3 is responding.
1: 4 ambulance 3 responding. A 3-year-old male has fallen 20 feet out of a window. The caller believes that her older child pushed him out of the window. Both children are autistic. 911 was notifying the PD, Channel 3.
0: Have the update.

0: Lakeshore's in 35, ambulance 2 is out on scene. That was a change of one connected.
1: 35, ambulance 2 on scene with command.

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Lakes Region Meredith EMS, fainting Delta level, outside 10 Plymouth Street, George's Diner. Lakes Region Meredith EMS, fainting Delta level, outside 10 Plymouth Street, George's Diner. Main Street, Philbrook Avenue, Channel 3, 1113.

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Lake Region 2 Walton, seizures. In a boat, currently en route 16 Interlaken Road. Lake Region 2 Walton, seizures. In a boat, currently en route to 16 Interlaken Road, Lake Winnipesaukee. It's off of Smith Point Road. 12:15.

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1: One ambulance, one responding. Have a update from 911, seizure Charlie level, 44-year-old male, had a seizure, he is a diabetic, no longer seizing. Boat is heading towards Gillen Cove. It's a gray and cream pontoon boat.
0: Can you confirm they're still on the boat, or are they heading into a certain location?
1: They advised they were heading towards 16 Interlaken Road, I believe is off of Smith Point Road. Also reference Glidden Cove.

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2: 45 ambulance 6 responding. 83-year-old male, low vitals, heart rate of 73, and a history of COPD. 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

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Breathing difficulty. Charlie Lovell. 345 Union Avenue, Laconia High School. Lakes Region of Laconia. Breathing difficulty. Charlie Lovell. 345 Union Avenue, Laconia High School. Upper Channel 3, 1227.

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1: 1228.
2: 13 Ambulance 1 responding. 13 Ambulance 1 responding. It should be located in the boys' locker room. Said to go around the rear of the building. Say 15-year-old male, difficulty breathing after practice.
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2: 18 ambulance 2 responding. 14-year-old male that was dizzy, correct, female dizzy, and has a fainting condition at the waterfront. Channel 30 answering 1 ambulance 1.
0: We're on scene.
3: 1 ambulance 1 on scene.

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Cardiac arrest, echo level 65, Route 4A in Andover. Lake Region 2, Andover EMS with Franklin. Additional call for Franklin. Cardiac arrest, echo level 65, Route 4A. Fox Farm Road, back to Fox Farm Road. Channel 3, 1235.

0: oxygen, 45 ambulance 6 is under control, preparing for transport to Laconia Hospital.
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0: That's Laconia Hospital.
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0: Mike's reading. 7 ambulance, 1's responding.
1: Ambulance 1 responding. 68-year-old female, not conscious, not breathing. 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Channel 3.

0: 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Unknown type medical problem, meet the police. 103 Weirs Road, Silver Sands Motel. Flight straight into Guilford. Unknown type medical problem, meet the police. 103 Weirs Road, Silver Sands Motel. Meadowbrook Lane, Dockham Shore Road, Channel 3, 1238. Answering 7 Ambulance 1.
1: Can I get a recall for one officer, one firefighter for coverage?
0: Seven Ambulance 1, request recall, one officer, one firefighter.
2: Eight Ambulance 1's responding.
0: Eight Ambulance 1 responding. In room 30, a male subject to be evaluated, possible ETOH problem.
3: Lake Street 1032, Ambulance 1 is responding.
0: Ambulance 1 responding. 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
0: 45 ambulance 6 requesting 45 ambulance 2 to the scene.

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0: 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It's going to be for an odor investigation in the area of Drake Road at Kelly Pond.

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0: 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Answering 13 ambulance one.
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0: 45 ambulance 2 is responding to Livingston Road.
1: 45 ambulance 2 in service from Daniel Webster Highway, responding Livingston Road. 69-year-old male, history of COPD, unit 3, channel 3.
2: Lakes region 45 ambulance 6 en route Laconia Hospital.
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0: on transponder, Charlie Oswald.
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0: 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Left assist, 17 Almond Drive. Lake Region to Campton Thornton. Left assist, 17 Almond Drive. Mad River Road, Channel 3. 1252. 45 ambulance 2 on scene.
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3: Lake Region 35 ambulance 2 is responding.
0: 35 ambulance 2 responding. Same patient from previous, looking for an assist back into the house.

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0: Lake Surgeon, 45 ambulance. Well, excuse me, 45 ambulance 6 at Laconia Hospital.
1: 45 ambulance 6 at Laconia Hospital.
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1: 21-inch intrusion responding for the second ambulance. It's a 14-year-old male, lower left leg deformity, still on the mountain en route to the first aid base.

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1: 25 ambulance, 2 under control, preparing for Wentworth Douglas.

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1: Lake Surgeon answering, 13 ambulance 2.
2: 13 ambulance 2 is responding to 25 Union Avenue.
1: 13 ambulance 2 responding 25 Union Avenue. 61-year-old female with a UTI. Nurses on scene. Apartment 509, Channel 3. Is there another company calling Lake Surgeon?
3: 6 ambulance 2 responding.
1: 6 ambulance 2 responding. The 50-year-old male had chest pain. He fell, striking his head, and is now in cardiac arrest.

0: Lake Street in the Samerton fire alarm activation. 39 West Road, Still Hill West. Lake Street into Samerton fire alarm activation. 39 Steel Hill Road, Still Hill West. 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
1: 19C1 responding.
0: 19C1 responding. 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
3: Lakes Region and Company responding in San Martin. Update from the property. They believe it's a problem with the sensor. They did have a gas report. Someone could have been smoking in the locker room. There is no odor or obvious causes.
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1: 7 Ambulance 2 responding. Does PD want us to stage?
0: Seven Ambulance 2 responding. The 91-year-old male talking about Signal 21, no weapons, nonviolent, does have a plan, and we're verifying with the PD.

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0: Beyond scene, large hotel facility, nothing showing three sides beyond investigating. I'll be meeting up with maintenance.
1: 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Large hotel, nothing showing three sides. Meeting with maintenance.

0: Lakers in front, 18 ambulance 2.
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0: 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Removed the batteries. It was at number 46 Russell Street. 18 ambulance 2 is in service.
1: 18 ambulance 2 in service from 46 Russell Street. Smoke detector was found in the dumpster.
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0: 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Two subjects and a dog in a car. The subjects keep passing out. PD was notified. They're behind Jockey. No description on the vehicle. 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
1: 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A 49-year-old female whose defib has been firing. Upper 8, Channel 3.
2: 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Hold Wentworth Retones.
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0: 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Place rating of Franklin. Injury from a fall, Bravo level. 24, Peabody Place. 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
1: Lakeland 712 is running on scene.
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Valley Drive at Chicory Lane. 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Valley Drive at Chicory Lane. 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

0: 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Two vehicles in the turn lane with PD will be investigating.
1: 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Two vehicles in the turn lane with PD will be investigating.

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1: 45 Ambulance 6 responding. 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After reviewing vitals, the doctor thinks she may be septic. 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

0: Lexington to Franklin. Victim of assault in the area of Babbitt Road and New Hampton Road. Lexington to New Hampton to Franklin. Assault in the area of Babbitt Road and New Hampton Road. Operate channel 3-1637.
1: 45 ambulance 6 on scene.
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0: 70 Mills 2 responding.
1: 70 Mills 2 responding. The female caller who stated there was an assault with injuries, the caller was in a vehicle. Unknown if she is an involved party or a witness. 911 did notify the PD. She had originally stated she was on Clark Road. 911 mapped her in the 700 block of New Hampton Road. Rapid SOS has her stationary at Babbitt Road, New Hampton Road, and Victory Drive. 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

0: 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Lakes Region to Guilford, sick person alpha level. 12, Breton Road. Annis Drive and dead end, operate channel 3, 1645.
1: Eight ambulance ones responding.
0: Eight ambulance one responding. Unit D is in David 5. 35-year-old male. Generally not feeling well. Having some stomach issues. Operate channel 3.

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1: Hey, update from PD.
0: Negative, we'll give him a call.
1: Received. We just continued up to Babbitt, New Hampton. There's nothing in the area.
0: Message received.

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1: Go ahead.
0: I'm looking at Rapid SOS. The caller is still on the side of Babbitt Road near the water treatment or water facility. Maybe number 2 Babbitt Road.

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0: 45 Ambulance 6 at Laconia Hospital.
1: 45 Ambulance 6 at Laconia Hospital.

Lake Street in the Center Harbor. Tree down partially blocking the roadway. Whittier Highway and Main Street. Lake Street into Center Harbor. Tree down partially blocking the roadway. Whittier Highway and Main Street. Upright Channel 5. 1723.

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Lake Street in the Stratford, injured from a fall, Bravo level, 498 Province Road, LW Brown Farm. 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

Lake Sturgeon at Campton Thornton, laceration, 32 Depot Street. Lake Sturgeon at Campton Thornton, laceration, 32 Depot Street. Runs from Hampshire Route 49 to Owl Street, Channel 3, 1757.

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1: Update from 901, it's a Bravo level call, 13-year-old male. He had kicked the window, had serious bleeding in his lower leg. They advise the bleeding is under control.
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North Main Street to the dead end, operate channel 31820.

0: 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Injuries from a fall. 48 Susie Lane in Thornton. 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Injuries from a fall. 48 Susie Lane in Thornton. Nathan Drive, Upper Mad River Road, Channel 3, 1821.
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2: 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West Unit, room 128, 81-year-old male, fell transferring to the toilet. Unknown extent of injury, but he did strike his head. Channel 3.
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0: 18 Ambulance 2 responding. 68-year-old male is falling with side pain, not able to stand. Access via the front door, channel 3. Confirming it is 13 Ambulance 2 that's responding.
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0: We're joined in emergency traffic, we're at the coast.

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Lake Street into Laconia for the engine emergency traffic working code. 30 County Drive, Belknap County Nursing Home. North Main Street to the dead end, operate channel 3, 1829.

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0: 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Ashlot Road to, correction, drive to River Road, operate channel 3, 1934.
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0: 21 Ambulance 3 responding, 58-year-old male, said back pain for about a month, he's unable to walk, now having some left side numbness, does have COPD, channel 3.

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Sector's in Camp Thornton, sick person Alpha Level, 342 Perch Pond Road. Ames Road, Bump Centerville Road, channel 39246.

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1: 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Child 3.

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0: Responding. Apartment 1, caller tipped her electric heater over. There's no fire, but it's still running, and she's unable to set it up right. Would like assistance. Apartment 1, channel 3.

0: Lakeshore's in 13 as well.
1: Answering 13, engine 1.
0: Can you send a slip, no tow needed, services rendered for a residential lockout, 24 partners, port in service.